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0: 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And I think about him now and then, every time I try and every time I win. And if I ever have a son, I think I'm gonna name him Bill or George, anything but Sue. I still ain't that man.
2: 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Ein super Song, wie ich finde. Zum Tanzen sehr toll, aber auch zum Nachdenken. Ich danke euch und danke für eure coolen Shows. Tschüssi!

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I said, I guess, how about you? And he said, son, ever since George W.